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0: excess weather. Overnight, increasing cloudiness with a 60% chance of showers and a risk of a thunderstorm. The low will fall to 20 Celsius or 68 Fahrenheit. Saturday, mainly cloudy and windy with the chance of thundershowers persisting. The high will reach 27, feeling like 34 with the Humidex. And looking ahead to Sunday, sunny skies with a high of 27. Find your long-range forecast online at cksfm.com.
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1: 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So we go over to the barrel. I pull out my ticket. I start scratching it. And the first number we see is a 4. And the woman that was with me kind of took a big sigh. 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Keep scratching. There's another 0. Then there's a 0. And then there's another 0. There was $4,000 off my car. The entire tent erupted. It was incredible. It was so exciting.
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0: Excess weather. Overnight, increasing cloudiness with a 60% chance of showers and a risk of a thunderstorm. The low will fall to 20 Celsius or 68 Fahrenheit. Saturday, mainly cloudy and windy with the chance of thundershowers persisting. The high will reach 27, feeling like 34 with the humidex. And looking ahead to Sunday, sunny skies with a high of 27. Find your long-range forecast online at ckxsfm.com.
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2: You guys are awesome.

0: excess weather. Overnight, increasing cloudiness with a 60% chance of showers and a risk of a thunderstorm. The low will fall to 20 Celsius or 68 Fahrenheit. Saturday, mainly cloudy and windy with the chance of thunder showers persisting. The high will reach 27, feeling like 34 with the Humidex. And looking ahead to Sunday, sunny skies with a high of 27. Find your long-range forecast online at ckxsfm.com.
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0: excess weather. Overnight, increasing cloudiness with a 60% chance of showers and a risk of a thunderstorm. The low will fall to 20 Celsius or 68 Fahrenheit. Saturday, mainly cloudy and windy with the chance of thundershowers persisting. The high will reach 27, feeling like 34 with the Humidex. And looking ahead to Sunday, sunny skies with a high of 27. Find your long-range forecast online at CKXSFM.com.
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0: excess weather. Overnight, increasing cloudiness with a 60% chance of showers and a risk of a thunderstorm. The low will fall to 20 Celsius or 68 Fahrenheit. Saturday, mainly cloudy and windy with the chance of thundershowers persisting. The high will reach 27, feeling like 34 with the Humidex. And looking ahead to Sunday, sunny skies with a high of 27. Find your long-range forecast online at ckxsfm.com.
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0: excess weather. Overnight, increasing cloudiness with a 60% chance of showers and a risk of a thunderstorm. The low will fall to 20 Celsius or 68 Fahrenheit. Saturday, mainly cloudy and windy with the chance of thundershowers persisting. The high will reach 27, feeling like 34 with the Humidex. And looking ahead to Sunday, sunny skies with a high of 27. Find your long-range forecast online at ckxsfm.com.
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0: excess weather. Overnight, increasing cloudiness with a 60% chance of showers and a risk of a thunderstorm. The low will fall to 20 Celsius or 68 Fahrenheit. Saturday, mainly cloudy and windy with the chance of thundershowers persisting. The high will reach 27, feeling like 34 with the Humidex. And looking ahead to Sunday, sunny skies with a high of 27. Find your long-range forecast online at ckxsfm.com.
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0: Excess weather. Overnight, increasing cloudiness with a 60% chance of showers and a risk of a thunderstorm. The low will fall to 20 Celsius or 68 Fahrenheit. Saturday, mainly cloudy and windy with the chance of thunder showers persisting. The high will reach 27, feeling like 34 with the Humidex. And looking ahead to Sunday, sunny skies with a high of 27. Find your long-range forecast online at ckxsfm.com.
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0: Excess weather. Overnight, increasing cloudiness with a 60% chance of showers and a risk of a thunderstorm. The low will fall to 20 Celsius or 68 Fahrenheit. Saturday, mainly cloudy and windy with the chance of thundershowers persisting. The high will reach 27, feeling like 34 with the Humidex. And looking ahead to Sunday, sunny skies with a high of 27. Find your long-range forecast online at ckxsfm.com.
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2: Excess weather. Overnight, increasing cloudiness with a 60% chance of showers and a risk of a thunderstorm. The low will fall to 20 Celsius or 68 Fahrenheit. Saturday, mainly cloudy and windy with the chance of thunder showers persisting. The high will reach 27, feeling like 34 with the humidex. And looking ahead to Sunday, sunny skies with a high of 27. Find your long-range forecast online at ckxsfm.com.
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A happy Saturday to you. With lots happening all across the community, downtown Wallaceburg is going to be bustling in just a few hours' time, with the Sydenham Challenge getting started in just over 1 hour, and the downtown Wallaceburg Farmers Market getting started in just under 2. We got lots to talk about here on this Saturday. We're going to take a peek at your XS weather forecast after time.

0: 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Taking a look at your XS weather forecast for today. Mainly cloudy skies expected. We're going to see a chance of showers with risk of a thunderstorm later this afternoon. Hot and muggy today. High getting up to 29, but with the humidity, that's going to feel in the mid-30s. Cloudy periods tonight with a chance of showers, low falling down to 16. Tomorrow, mix of sun and cloud, we'll see a slight chance of showers with a high of 27. Clearing up for tomorrow night as low gets down to about 14. And then sunshine on Monday with a high of 29 degrees. Going to stay pretty warm, headed right on through next week. Find your long-range forecast at CKXSFM.com. 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

0: There's Nirvana, 99.1 CKXS, Chatham Kent's greatest hits. Giving me a little bit of a flashback to yesterday's show. If you were listening to the program yesterday, we found a list that was posted by Loudwire.com that was voted on by the Gen Zs, talking about which bands they considered dad rock. On that list, every band was newer than Nirvana. It really hurt. It hurt when Tony said that he considered Nirvana dad rock, but yeah, going over the list and seeing bands like Blink 182, the Foo Fighters, Green Day on that list, it really made me consider my age a little bit. The dad rock bar continues to be moved as we get further and further into the 2020s. It's terrifying. We got more Chatham Kent's greatest hits on the way. Surely more dad rock on the way in whatever way you define it. We'll check the forecast coming up next.
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5: Excess weather. Mainly cloudy and windy today with a 60% chance of showers and a risk of a thunderstorm. The high will reach 27, feeling like 34 with the Humidex. Overnight, partly cloudy with a slight chance of showers before clearing. The low will fall to 14. And on Sunday, sunny skies with a high of 27. Find your long-range forecast online at ckxsfm.com.
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0: 99.1 CKXS, Adam Kent's greatest hits. We're about to get started on the downtown Wallsburg Farmers Market in just over 1 hour's time. The first farmers market of the year for downtown Wallaceburg and the first farmers market of their 10th season in the community. Going for a decade strong now with the downtown Wallaceburg farmers market. It's grown so much over that time. Now featuring live entertainment from the Wallaceburg Arts, as well as lots of fun stuff, including not only just local produce, but you have that seasonal produce paired with local meats, artisan goods, baked goods, crafts, mixed media art, soaps, bath salts, and much, much more. There's lots to see over at the downtown Wallaceburg Farmers Market. So let's kick it off with a bang. Everything gets started at 8 a.m. this morning in Municipal Parking Lot D, a few doors down between Save Max Liquidation and the RBC Bank. Got more details at ckxsfm.com. 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

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Your marine weather forecast is coming up alongside your morning laugh and more music to get started on this Saturday. Starship on the way, along with Pearl Jam, REM, and right now, it's the Doobie Brothers. Here on

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5: 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All day long. 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
1: Checking your marine weather forecast. Going to start out on Lake St. Clair. We're going to see the wind starting a little breezy there, southwest 15 knots. And then we'll see things kind of diminishing to west 10 by later on this morning, becoming light by this evening and remaining light throughout the rest of the weekend, expecting half a meter or less waves, but could see some scattered showers today and risk of a thunderstorm this afternoon. Bit windier out there on western Lake Erie here. We're going to see wind starting out southwest 20 knots and then diminishing to southwest 15 later on this morning to west 10 this afternoon before becoming light tomorrow. We are expecting waves kind of subsiding a bit to about half a meter or less by later on this evening. Scattered showers expected today with risk of thunderstorm. Could still see some fog patches out there on the water here this morning. That's your marine weather forecast brought to you by Rondo Joe's Pub and Eatery. It's the weekend and that waterfront patio is calling.
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0: Uncle Cracker on 99.1 CKXS. It is time for your morning laugh. This time around, we're going to feature comedian and oddball Dimitri Martin. This one's from his Netflix special, Deconstructing Dimitri. Since this weekend, it's probably the first time a lot of people are going to make some use out of their pool. Here he is on a couple thoughts on dolphins and pools.
1: My friend asked me if I ever went swimming with dolphins. I said, yeah, definitely. I mean, what distance are we talking about from the dolphins? I'm pretty sure I swam with all of them the last time I was in the ocean. Sometimes I want to go swimming without dolphins. I got to find a swimming pool. I love pools. I don't have a pool, but, you know, pool is fun. Except there's one thing I don't like about swimming in a pool. It's what happens to the other people that you go swimming with. If they get in the pool before you do, it's like they all suddenly join this cult whose only mission is to get you to join them in the pool. I feel bad for people who can't float. That must be a bad feeling when you're like, God, any dead body can do this and I can't do this. That's a confidence killer.
0: Dimitri Martin, some hot thoughts on pools here on a Saturday morning laugh. We'll take a peek at your XS weather forecast coming up next.
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11: Excess weather. Mainly cloudy and windy today with a 60% chance of showers and a risk of a thunderstorm. The high will reach 27, feeling like 34 with the Humidex. Overnight, partly cloudy with a slight chance of showers before clearing. The low will fall to 14. And on Sunday, sunny skies with a high of 27. Find your long-range forecast online at ckxsfm.com.
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0: Bob Marley's jamming on a Saturday morning, 99.1 CKXS. Chatham Kent's greatest hits as the boats are off and running. Well, running, so to speak, I guess you could say, for the Sydenham Challenge out here on the Sydenham River from our vantage point in downtown Wallaceburg. The Dragon Boat Festival has begun. So if you want to get into downtown, there's lots to see throughout the day. Those first races are going off now, and there's going to be boats heading off right on through until 10:20 a.m. It's going to be a great day on the water. Lots of good patio spots and viewing spots all throughout downtown Wallaceburg. So enjoy yourself here today. Round one race schedule is posted for the Sydenham Challenge Dragon Boat Festival. So go check it out over on their Facebook page, or better yet, get here to downtown Wallaceburg. Get out on the Sydenham and have some fun with another great year of dragon boats in the downtown. We got more of Chatham Kent's greatest hits on the way. Alice Cooper and Sass Jordan when we return.
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99.1 CKXS, Chatham Kent's greatest hits. Rolling Stones on the way, along with the Smashing Pumpkins, Gallon, Alanis Morissette, and much more. A business that just picked up some hardware over the Chatham Kent Chamber of Commerce Business Excellence Awards is about to celebrate a pretty big birthday. We got more details coming up after Bad Company.

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0: It's Pumpkins, 99.1 CKXS, Chatham Kent's greatest hits. Well, just the other night, we were at the Chatham Kent Chamber of Commerce Business Excellence Awards, and seeing Sons of Kent take home some hardware was awesome and very much so well-deserved on their end. Such an incredibly innovative business, and they're going to be celebrating 9 years of Sons of Kent. 9 years ago. When they bought the old Cinema 6 Theater and turned it into this iconic brewery that has really made a massive mark in the world of Canadian craft brewing. It started out as a dream in the downtown, and they're about to celebrate 9 years 1 week from today. So that's going to happen in a big celebration on Saturday, June 13th in the backyard at Sons of Kent. You'll have 40 Hours Over, Paper Jam, and DTX performing live. There's going to be anniversary beer releases. We're going to have Doug in on the program to talk a little bit about those. Food trucks on site, yard games, beer, cider, wine, ready-to-drink cocktails, and non-alcoholic options available. So there's lots of stuff for everybody of every taste. There is going to be a collection as well of things like beach towels, sunscreen, reusable water bottles, outdoor sports crafting games, and those are going to be donated to give back to local kids in the community to help them have a great summer. So there's more details over the Sons of Kent Facebook page, but they're getting ready to celebrate 9 years 1 week from today. More of Chatham Kent's greatest hits on the way. We're back at it with Fuel and Gowan coming up next.
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0: Billy Joel, 99.1 CKXS. Adam Gant's greatest hits. It's going to be a party over in Petrolia later on today as Eats, Beats, and Boutiques makes its debut in the community. It's a brand new event happening in downtown Petrolia, taking over a massive section of Petrolia Line. They're going to have over 100 local vendors as well as Petrolia merchants, Petrolia restaurants, food trucks, three different stages with live music on each. And of course, there's going to be great deals and specials all throughout those businesses that line the Petrolia area as well. So lots to see and do. Everything's going to get started at 1 o'clock later on in downtown Petrolia. It'll run to 9 p.m. Live music, a beer garden, great food, great vendor shopping, and lots of local love in Petrolia starting at 1 o'clock later this afternoon. More of Chatham Kent's greatest hits on the way. We're right back at it with Elton John and Phil Collins coming up next.
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8: Excess weather. Mainly cloudy and windy today with a 60% chance of showers and a risk of a thunderstorm. The high will reach 27, feeling like 34 with the Humidex. Overnight, partly cloudy with a slight chance of showers before clearing. The low will fall to 14. And on Sunday, sunny skies with a high of 27. Find your long-range forecast online at CKXSFM.com.
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0: There's Bob Seger, 99.1 CKXS, Adam Kent's greatest hits. Wrapping things up here in studio as I'm going to be headed out to the Parade of Homes all across Chatham Kent, checking out some of the most new and innovative homes in the area by some of those great builders and vendors. So we're going to be heading out and seeing some of the presentations from some of the contractors first, and then getting in to see some of the homes featured on this year's list of Parade of Homes. If you're looking for more details on where we're going to be checking out these homes, and you could check them out yourself by following along over at CKXSFM.com. We'll be broadcasting live from the road as we make all the stops necessary for this year's Parade of Homes. More of Chatham Kent's greatest hits on the way. I'll be live from the Parade of Homes, and your summer cruiser is going to be out and about. It's all happening right here on 99.1 CKXS.
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I suppose I was just waltzing

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7: Excess weather. Mainly cloudy and windy today with a 60% chance of showers and a risk of a thunderstorm. The high will reach 27, feeling like 34 with the Humidex. Overnight, partly cloudy with a slight chance of showers before clearing. The low will fall to 14. And on Sunday, sunny skies with a high of 27. 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
6: 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You're absolutely going to love it. Open today, all day, up until 5 p.m. right here on 99.1 CKXS. 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
7: 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also going to be checking out some of those contractors and their demonstrations and what they have to offer here today for some people looking for for interior design, cabinet design, floorings, and things like that. 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We got everything posted up over there. And don't forget to swing on by the Chatham Home Builders Association Facebook page. 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

in Anderson and Jethro Tull there, living in the past, 1973 for them, 10:04. Good morning. It's a lovely day here in the Berg. Break out the flip-flops, the floaties, and let's get our butts down to the beach, baby. And don't forget to bring the XS along. Yeah. The official radio station of summer here in CK. I'm your Uncle Dave, handling the faders till 2 o'clock today. Gemma and Tanner out and about in the community, and we'll talk to them a little later on this hour. Musically, Van Halen will be along with some madness. Then Lizzy, the Cars, and here's the Tubes from the mighty

10 minutes after 10 o'clock on this beautiful Saturday morning in downtown Wallsburg. The Farmer's Market's going on down the St. Max parking lot today until noon, with vendors and food trucks going.

0: Bears and Killers there, Mr. Brightside at 1017, the Mighty XS8. The Children's Treatment Center 2026 run for the kids is coming up soon, yeah. 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
7: So the fertilizer will help keep that beauty consistent all summer long.
6: Oh, that's awesome. You guys, and that's what I love about the Glasshouse is you guys are experts with this, where, you know, years ago when I first stepped in here, I didn't know what I was doing with my garden. Now I'm an amateur still, but it's coming along.
7: Yeah, we love to help you succeed.
6: Oh, thank you so much. And we are open today up until 5 p.m. And tomorrow, what are our hours?
7: Tomorrow we're open 10 till 4.
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8: The 2026 Parade of Homes is off and running, and I'm starting off at one of the newer businesses on the scene here, Rhinestone Interiors. I'm here with Toby at their location, 111 Heritage Road, just down from the Canadian Tire Gas Bar, if you want to stop in here today. First and foremost, Toby, this place looks beautiful. Congratulations on this great new showroom.
9: Thank you very much. We have been in business for about a year now.
8: Wow.
9: Coming up on our one-year anniversary grand opening next week. Very excited to have anyone drop by today and take a look at what we have here. We have hardwood, vinyl plank, tile options. We even have some brick and stone, all kinds of things for anyone to look at.
8: You know, the first thing I think of is while you guys are new on the scene, expecting that grand opening, you guys are very well versed in not only the business here in interiors, in flooring, but also the community. You guys have been around for quite some time, individually coming together to form this new business.
9: Exactly. I have lived in Chatham Kent for 35 years. Chatham Kent is a wonderful place to raise a family, a wonderful place to retire from. And the guys have lived here. Trevor and Ian have lived here for quite some time as well.
8: Mm-hmm.
9: And it's just a wonderful feel here in Chatham. So if you are thinking of building with one of our wonderful builders, if you're doing a renovation on your home, if you just want to get some inspiration for something, just drop by and see us. And I

0: overstock of that we are offering at a really good price to be viewed over at our warehouse today, as well as tile on sale for $2.99 a square foot, again, over at our warehouse location, which is 940 Richmond Street.
1: Well, this is a kind of a great coming out party for you guys, kind of in preparation for a grand opening as well. You guys are going to be open, kind of open doors throughout the Parade of Homes today, Toby?
0: Absolutely. Both the warehouse location and our showroom here are open from 10 until 2 today.
1: We wanted to make sure we get in here first to talk to some of these contractors before those doors open up at the homes that are on display today. I just want to let folks know, where is the warehouse located, Toby?
0: The warehouse is at 940 Richmond Street, Unit 1. We have a big sign out front. Can't miss us.
1: Can't miss us. 940 Richmond Street, Unit 1. We're here at Rhinestone Interiors for the 2026 Parade of Homes. Toby, anything else you want to add for the listeners before we head out and continue on today?
0: I just hope that you drop by. I hope you enjoy visiting all those builders today. They're awesome to work with, every single one of them. If you see a floor you like, come on by. I'm sure I have it here.
1: They sure do. You have to see all that they have in store here and the warehouse on Richmond. We're at Rhinestone Interiors, 111 Heritage Road, just down from the Canadian Tire Gas Bar for the 2026 Parade of Homes.
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3: That's right, baby. 10:26 in the morning time. Mix of sun and cloud today. Windy with a high of 28. A few clouds tonight, down to 15. Sunshine tomorrow with a high of 27. Monday looks like a mix of sun and cloud with a high of 29. Currently at our studios in the sunshine, 24 with the fog.

0: Mix of 5440 there. I Go Blind from 1986. 1038 here at the Mighty XS. There's so much going on here in town today. Dragon Boat Festival, the Farmer's Market. 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
8: 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We're starting off in the 9 a.m. hour, talking to some of these specialists and contractors. I'm here with Will from Windmill Cabinets at their location at 50 Borumen, and this is a beautiful showroom, Will. It's the first time I've been in here. I think I've usually met you guys out there on the road at different locations. Looks great in here, man.
9: Thanks a lot. Yeah, we have a 5,000 square foot showroom here. We can show you all of our product range here in one spot. You can see what full usable kitchens look like on display.
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8: Absolutely. 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
8: That is incredible. 50 years. 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And one of the biggest things is in 50 years, you guys have worked with everyone across the community in terms of new builds. 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
9: Absolutely. And we're happy to continue.
8: That's awesome. 50 Borrowman Street is where they're located here, just off Richmond. 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And you know what? If they're looking for more details online, where can they find you there?
9: You can Google us, find our website, Instagram, Facebook, and we'll have staff here during our open house today until 2 o'clock.
8: They're going to be open till 2 o'clock. 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Thanks so much, Will. Hope you guys have a great day today.
9: Thanks a lot.
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0: 10:54 on a Saturday morning here at the Mighty XS on a lovely Saturday morning. Well, with the price of gas just being absolutely outrageous as it is, Gemma has decided to park the car and save us a couple of dollars and sit down in the studio and talk to us. Here she is, Gemma.
1: Yes.
0: Hi, Gemma.
1: Hey.
0: How are you this morning?
1: Oh, my goodness. It is gorgeous outside, and it's so nice to take the community cruiser through the streets of downtown Wallaceburg and see everybody participating in the 24th annual Sinham River Dragon Boat Festival. This festival has been around since, 2001. And just seeing the streets packed with people with the, you know, team shirts on, community spirit. Even the opening ceremonies this morning, seeing everybody, you know, drop flowers for those who have been affected by breast cancer as well. It just goes to show, as a community right here in Wallaceburg, this town is truly remarkable.
0: And certainly is. Everybody comes together real quick.
1: Yes. And it was funny, you know, Dave, you and I were talking before the show started this morning, and you're like, Gemma, you got to get down here. It's packed.
0: It was really, really busy.
1: I'm going to be driving down. So now, Dave, have you ever went paddle boarding?
0: How's
1: your arm muscles?
0: No, that's not my thing. No,
1: you got a mighty voice, but maybe not the mighty arms.
0: No,
1: that's okay. Likewise. But
0: I got the body for radio. Yeah, just keep me hidden.
1: Well, hey, there's still lots of fun for you and the family to do. And it's a great opportunity to support all of our local businesses downtown Wallaceburg and beyond, plus the Wallaceburg Farmers Market.
0: Absolutely. Yeah. That's on till noon today. Yeah. Every second Saturday here on James Street in the Save Max parking lot. It's an awesome event. Yeah. The wife was hoping to come down and check it out today, but guess what? I've got the car.
1: Woo! Look at you, eh? And I got the dragon boat. Hope to see you downtown Wallaceburg right here on CKXS.
0: All right. Thank you, Gemma.
1: Yeah, you're welcome.
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12: 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It's the 2026 Parade of Homes, and we've made our way to Rosewood Crescent, where a lot of the homes are going to be situated here today. And on a beautiful day like this, you could kind of walk door to door on this growing and emerging and building neighborhood. I'm here at the Ewald Homes Build at 95 Rosewood. I'm here with Dave Ewald. Tell us a little bit about this property, Dave. It's beautiful. It's open. High ceilings. Let's learn more.
13: Yeah, thanks, Tanner. I appreciate you mentioning Rosewood. It's really developing and growing quickly. It's a lot of action on this little crescent. It's becoming a real nice part of town. Close to the 401 for access if you're working out of town. Anyway, this house here, four bedrooms, two-story. Very spacious plan, as you'll see when you come to check it all out. But Braden Milson has it all staged. It looks really nice today. Great family home. This one is actually sold. People are moving in a couple of weeks, but they were nice enough to let us tour through here today.
12: Yeah, and then other models much like this will be available for build from you guys.
13: 100%. And it doesn't have to be like this. We can match this. We can change it up. We can do a rancher. Doesn't matter to us. It's your home. It's your decisions.
12: That's fantastic. Well, the one thing I am noticing right away, Dave, as I'm walking in here, is you guys got windows everywhere. There's just natural light everywhere you look.
13: Yeah, this plan does have a lot of windows. And out the back, we want to take advantage. There's no neighbors out the back. It's a church behind us, so there's lots of trees to look at, lots of nice breeze. We got a covered porch back there with a fireplace. It's a fantastic space for your family.
12: This street, Rosewood Crescent, is really building up, coming together, becoming, as Dave said, a really nice part of Chatham. So come check out this Ewald Home Build, 95 Rosewood. You'll be able to walk to some of the other builds. I think we got five situated in this emerging area of Chatham. Come on and see us. They got more details over the Chatham Kent Home Builders Association Facebook page, which is also where you're going to find some video tours. We're going to talk a little bit more about that with Dave as we continue live from the Parade of Homes, 95 Rosewood Crescent, at this beautiful Ewald Homes Build. Dave, if you'll hang on for a little bit, I got a little bit more I want to talk to you about some of the online stuff that's happening today, so we'll catch you up in a sec.
13: Sounds great. Thanks very much.
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0: All right, let's have a look at the weather forecast for you. A mix of sun and cloud today. Windy with a high of 28. A few clouds tonight, down to 15. Sunshine tomorrow, a high of 27. Monday, it looks like a mix of sun and cloud with a high of 29. Currently in Merlin, it's 23. Highgate comes in at 24. Thamesville, 21. Down by the lake in Wheatley, it's 19. And it's 24 degrees at the Mighty XS with the car.

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shape I'm in. 11:08 on this Saturday morning. Those clouds that we were mixing in with the sunshine have moved in, but they haven't spoiled the day. It's a gorgeous, beautiful day outside. 24 degrees. I am your Uncle Dave, handling the air chair until 2 o'clock this afternoon. Musically, this hour, some George Thorogood will be along. Nickelback, Hanson, remember them? Scandal. Jem is out and about in the community cruiser, as well as Tanner. He'll be at Parade of Homes, and we'll talk to them a little later on this hour. In the meantime, here's Kenny Loggins from XS.

0: product of Hit Alberta, Jack Drover and Nickelback. Yeah.
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0: 20 after 11 here at the Mighty XS. Tanner's out at the Parade of Homes in Chatham, and we'll talk to him in just a moment.
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7: We are live from 95 Rosewood Crescent at this beautiful beautiful Ewald Homes build in Chatham. This is a great area. We're going to talk more about Rosewood, but I'm still here with Dave Ewald. I wanted to talk a little bit about the online presence here today for the Parade of Homes. The Chatham-Kent Home Builders Association's Facebook and Instagram have a lot of other resources as well. Some video tours, even one with yourself, and then a couple other of the builders there. Maybe for anybody that can't make it out or some of the builders that couldn't display today.
8: That's right. The couple guys that normally take part in the parade, the Pincher Builders as well as Belma Builders, they didn't have a home or they weren't available to do the parade today. 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You can see their videos on Instagram and also Facebook.
7: Yeah, so if you swing on by the Chatham-Kent Home Builders Association Instagram and Facebook, you can check those out as well. 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
8: That's right.

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5: 25 minutes past 11 o'clock on this gorgeous Sunday, 24 degrees downtown. It's a beautiful day to get out and enjoy everything that's going on at CK this weekend, all right? Up in Petrolia, they're having the Arts, Beats, and Eats thing.

0: Delaware Destroyers, bad to the bone at 11:35 here at the Mighty XS on this Saturday morning. Yes, lovely day outside. Hey, if you're a young and aspiring artist and you want to hear your music right here on 99.1, then why not join the Red Bar Brewing Company's Rising Star Series? 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It's pretty easy, all right? Just upload your work to us. We have some amazing talent here in CK, and we want to help you get the exposure that you deserve.
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3: 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I start scratching it. And the first number we see is a 4. And the woman that was with me kind of took a big sigh. 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Keep scratching. There's another 0. Then there's a 0. And then there's another 0. There was $4,000 off my car. The entire tent erupted. It was incredible. It was like so exciting.
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5: 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I'm Gemma, broadcasting live on location. 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So many teams are surrounding this area. You know, they're getting warmed up, they're doing their stretches, and just seeing the community and the team spirit, people cheering, you know, it really does take a team being in unison as you are in this amazing dragon boat going down our beautiful Sydenham River. There's no other place to be right now than right here downtown Wallaceburg. Take the kids out. So many people out and about. We have also Breast Buddies here, the dragon boat team. They're from Lanson, Chatham, Kent. I was watching them getting ready and getting pumped up, so it's just really exciting to see the community come together and really support one another. It's fantastic. Get down here. We have live entertainment that's going to be kicking off soon as well over at Branch 18. And again, like, just come on out, enjoy the food, the fun, the sights, and the sounds of community and team spirit. A lot of these teams are all across North America coming here. You don't want to miss it here today. Live on location, I'm Gemma for CKXS. 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
6: It's the 2026 Parade of Homes here with 99.1 CKXS, and I'm at this beautiful Rumble Homes build, 87 Rosewood Crescent, with John Rumble. This is an incredible home here today in an emerging neighborhood. Lots of you guys are displaying on Rosewood today.
7: Yeah, no, it's a great neighborhood. We got four builders here today, right? We've got a beautiful day, so it's a great opportunity for everybody to come around and check out some beautiful houses.
6: Absolutely, yeah. Great weather to walk around Rosewood Crescent and see what you guys have to offer. We're here at 87 Rosewood today. John, tell us a little bit about this build.
7: Yeah, no, it's a great build. This is a 2,500 square foot rancher. Custom design from start to finish, like we normally do. Three bedrooms up here. We got an office, right? A couple bathrooms. Beautiful custom finishes. Mm-hmm. You know, that's what we kind of specialize in. So,
6: absolutely.
7: Just a all around wonderful home.
6: Yeah, and lots of open space here as well. I'm loving here. You got kind of the vaulted ceiling up top with the beam across. It's just a really nice look for this centerpiece of the living room area.
7: Yeah, absolutely. No, that's something we do in our shop with all these custom details. We got a beautiful fireplace there with some built-ins. You know, we got there's an office with a coffered ceiling.
6: Mm-hmm.
7: Just so many, you know what I mean, awesome, cool features in this house.
6: Unique features. Yeah, the office really has that nice study look to it as well. Lots of windows, lots of natural light. And Rosewood really is turning out to be some special area here in Chatham.
7: Yeah, no, it's a great area. You know, there's a walking path actually behind the houses there. Some of these lots back onto the creek, We're close to schools, we're close to the golf course, so you know it checks a lot of boxes here in the south side.
6: Absolutely, close to the 401 as well if you're really considering some moving, or also if you're on the move for work. This is a great spot for anybody. Come check this out, 87 Rosewood Crescent here, a Rumble Homes build. 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John, thank you so much here today.
7: Welcome.
6: We're going to have a great day for the 2026 Parade of Homes. The sun is shining. Join me on Rosewood. We're going to head over to the north side a little bit later on. 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
10: It's a fantastic day outside. Mix of sun and cloud. Windy with a high of 28. A few clouds tonight, down to 15. Sunshine tomorrow, the high of 27. Monday, it looks like mix of sun and cloud with a high of 29. Currently 24 glorious degrees with Scandal from the Mighty XS.

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0: The Wilcox to the Bearcat, 1148. Hey, the Tensville Threshing Festival is back for another great summer. 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
11: 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I'm Gemma, and we're here with Darla Ouellette. 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
12: Exactly. Thank you. So the Raging Dragons put on the event. We are a Chatham Kent team. We're the only team in Chatham Kent. We're a co-ed team, mixed team. And so we have over 50 volunteers here today just helping out with this event. And as you mentioned, it is a costly event to put on. There's the planning and the actual money aspect.
11: Right.
12: So
11: right.
12: It literally runs us over about $25,000 to run this event.
11: Wow.
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11: of
12: but
11: course.
12: Some of our major sponsors, Southwest Credit Union, Trinity's Touch, Rap Tech, the Wallaceburg Legion, the BIA. If I'm missing anybody, there's a whole bunch of people that have donated. 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
11: wow.
12: No Frills, Sydenham Current, Wambo.
11: It's so amazing the amount. Like, these are all community businesses, teams right here saying, hey, we want to support you guys. And, you know, it's just so awesome to be a part of this here with CKXS, you, the community as well. Thank you so much for what you guys do.
12: Thank you. Thank you very much for taking the time to check in with us and see how our day is going, because it has been amazing.
11: Woo! Let's keep the community spirit on as we paddle forth on CKXS. I'm Gemma, live on location, and this community report is brought to you in part by Ken and Essex Mutual Insurance, BrokerLink, the Glasshouse Nursery and Garden Center, and Batula Boutique.
9: It's the 2026 Parade of Homes, and I've been making my way around a Rosewood Crescent. Actually, I love the way this is formulated this year, with five different locations all on Rosewood, and a beautiful day. You can just take a nice stroll. I've already seen people on bikes. It's definitely an outdoor-type Parade of Homes, and I'm at this great Smidsbild location at 71 Rosewood with Ryan. Tell us a little bit about this location. We're standing in this massive, beautiful double garage for one, so let's start here.
13: Welcome to 71 Rosewood. We're kind of keeping the garage doors open today. We got a nice 850 square foot garage with nice finishes inside. We'll actually have coffee and donuts in a little bit if you want to come on by. But we're sitting on a 70-foot lot, which allows us to have this large garage, complimentary to a 2,000 square foot rancher, open concept with lots of nice finishes to check out. So come on down and check it out.
9: Yeah, it's going to be a beautiful space to check out. And it is cool that you guys are starting out here in this garage, because I think a lot of the people walking through here are going to see, you know, that dream garage potential. It is a nice big open space with lots of room for both toys, tools, maybe TV. You got electrical out here. It's a great setup. Absolutely. So inside the home as well, once we kind of get through this garage, tell us about some of the amenities inside.
13: It's a pretty open concept, 2,000 square feet, large master ensuite, secondary bedroom with an office as well. Basically everything you need is on one floor, with kind of a mudroom, laundry right off the garage, kind of all the nice features that everyone's after, large walk-in closet. Above average finishes. It's definitely nice and worth checking out. So the basement is currently unfinished, with a great entrance from the garage, allowing for separate units or a granny suite. But it's able to be finished with kitchenettes, all the rough-ins for electrical. All those things are there for ready to go.
9: Awesome. Yes, and this is a great opportunity to see what your next home could look like. And the other thing I wanted to talk about before we head out here, Ryan, is Rosewood itself and this neighborhood, and seeing it all come together. You have a lot of builders all in one location. This really is a beautiful emerging area with walking trails, trees, and lots of access and lots of close-by accessibility to other things here in Chatham. So Rosewood itself is really coming together.
13: Yeah, we have, you know, the best builders in Chatham are all kind of putting in really nice homes here, complementary to one another. So no matter what you choose, it's you're going to be in a nice neighborhood. It's coming together.
9: It is. It really is. You got to come see it for yourself. Swing on by 71 Rosewood. Check out this Smid's build. 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It is a must-see stop on the 2026 Parade of Homes. 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
0: Hey, contender, 1156. Hey. Mix of sun and cloud today, windy with a high of 28. A few clouds down to 15 tonight. Sunshine tomorrow, a high of 27. Monday looks like a mix of sun and cloud with a high of 29. Currently, Merlin 25. Highgate's coming in at 27 degrees. Thamesville 26. Wheatley down by the lake 23. And here at our studios is 26 with Bruce Coburn.

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2: You guys are awesome.

Robert Plant and Jimmy Page there, going to California right here. 5 minutes past the hour of 12 o'clock, the mighty excess in the sunshine on this beautiful, absolutely amazing Saturday afternoon. How are you? I'm your Uncle Dave, handling the desk here until 2 o'clock. Jim is out and about in the community. We'll talk to her a little later on this hour. Tanner as well is out there. He's at Parade of Homes. Musically, this hour, some Billy Joel will be along, no doubt. Elton John will wham some George Michael down your throat, baby.

0: There's no doubt. Yeah, it's My Life 1218 here downtown. 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
7: We're back live on location from the Sydenham Challenge. We have been here pretty much all throughout the morning. I have Mike here with me from Branch 18. Can you tell me what has it been like this year for the Dragon Boat Challenge?
8: It's actually been a spectacular year because we found out for the first time we have 6 junior teams competing and we have 20 senior teams competing. Now that's 26. We've been as high as 32 teams in the past. Unfortunately, we used to have some of the American boats coming over, but things haven't been quite as good as they were back then. We've got perfect weather. We were really worried yesterday about what was going to happen, but we've got nice breeze out there, and we've got lots of people around. Everybody's having a great time, and the rowers look like they're having a ball, especially appreciate the ones that come for their causes, like the Breast Buddies. Those that are doing it for a specific reason for the community.
7: And Mike, being the past president now of Branch 18, I'm sure you've seen so much change over the years. And something that really inspired me today as I was walking through, seeing the amount of younger people wanting to get involved and kids and families. Mm-hmm. How does that make you feel, with all the other organizers? Like, that's got to feel good.
8: Well, we're like just all your other volunteer establishes are around. We're looking for young people to help out because most of us are like 70 years old, type of thing.
7: And you're doing a good job, but
8: and it is. It's really special. We've had just finished a very successful Chase the Ace, and the new faces that have been coming in here have just been unbelievable.
7: Oh,
8: just unbelievable. So we want to see that continue on. We love working with the paddle boaters. We support them, help them out with their cause. And, of course, they bring a very good event to us. So it's scratch each other's back. And it works well. It works really well.
7: That's amazing. Well, congratulations again to you and the team. And thank you for what you do for the community.
8: Well, thank you, because you're right. We're here for our veterans and our community, and that's it. We don't make any money. We're nonprofit. This community is one wonderful one. I've been lucky to be here now for 20 years, and I never thought I'd live in Wallaceburg. And this is as long as I lived anywhere, so there you go.
7: Well, there you go. Hey, if you want a place to stay, it's right here, baby. Wallaceburg, Ontario. And come celebrate the food, the fun, the wonder, the excitement of the 2026 Dragon Boat Festival going on all day today, downtown Wallaceburg. I'm Gemma, live on location. This community.
9: It's the 2026 Parade of Homes, and we're live with 99.1 CKXS at this beautiful Park Hill build here, 42 Rosewood Crescent. 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I'm here with Rod, and let's start where we are here, because this is a beautiful, spacious, finished garage with a ton of space for tools, toys, cars, and much more.
10: Yeah, I brought you to my happy place. 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So yeah, it makes it great for the kids to store their bikes. They have their own door to go out, so they're not digging my car. So
9: yeah, that's great as well.
10: It's a great feature, but this house is full of great features. It's a 2,500 square, two-story, five bathrooms, so
9: wow.
10: four full and one powder, and a nice 9-foot finished basement, so it's really tall, doesn't feel crowded. Great room, great entrance. Oh, the list goes on and on. It's a great house.
9: It really is.
10: We've had a great turnout already. We're only about an hour in, I think, and it's. Mm-hmm.

0: bikes and lawnmowers like that kind of opening up. So is that opening up to front and backyard here, Rod?
1: Yeah. You can go right through with the smaller. It's not big enough for a car to go to the backyard, but it's good for like, yeah, you can bring like tables. It's good for hosting events. Mm. The lawnmower goes through there. It's,
2: perfect.
1: You know, and if they ever had to do anything in the back, like you could get like a bobcat and stuff. So if you wanted to later on put a pool in this house, super easy to do because you have a way through to the back. Mm-hmm. It's a nice little feature. I like it. I've seen it in a lot of homes and I thought, hey, I'm going to incorporate it here, and it works.
0: It does, yeah. You can even open it up and you got a nice little breezeway here in the garage. You have to come check out 42 Rosewood. See the garage, the beautiful and unique inside. This is a fantastic build for Park Hill. Rod, thank you so much for joining us here today. Thank you for having me. Anything else you want to let the listeners know about this property and why they should come see you?
1: Well, no, thank you for taking the time to interview us and give us a chance to expose our product. This was a great, complete idea of what Park Hill is. Really, nicely finished home. We try to do it affordably, keep costs down, and give people what they want. At Park Hill, we don't really like to put people, you know, round peg in a square hole. So we'll build you whatever you like. This is just an example of what we can do, but we can do anything you like.
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4: Nothing but rays on this Saturday as we go up to a high of 28, currently 26 degrees at Billy Joel from XS.

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0: off some Risky Business with Bob Seger there, cranking the squad box to 11 as we do that old-time rock and roll thing at 12:37. 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
10: 99.1 CKXS. Hey, I'm Gemma, hanging out with Roger and Clay. We are downtown Wallaceburg experiencing some of the best Dragon Boat Festival paddleboarding I have ever seen. Now, can you tell me, how's your team going and how have things been so far, Clay?
11: Well, we're rowing again for Community Living Wallaceburg's team Inclusion Rules, and we're on a bit of a streak. We've won our first two races, and we improved our time by 2 seconds for the second race. We're heading in the right direction. Huh?
10: Okay, that's great. And Roger, you know, how's the arms feeling like after those two races? Not bad or a little sore?
12: They're definitely a little jellowy by the end of the race, but we've got, you know, you get an hour and a half to recover in between. So we're doing okay. We're doing okay.
10: That's good. And then how does it work? So the more you win, then it brings you up to the next level basically, right?
11: I think they do divide the teams into divisions.
10: Okay.
11: And we've won gold medals before in some of the lower divisions. You just say the gold division loud, or you say the gold medal loud in the division you're in quietly. So gold medal in C division is kind of
10: Hey, well, you know what? Good for you guys. Community Living is here, and so many other people just loving our community, and that's what we're here for, all in support of the 2026 Dragon Boat Racing Festival, downtown Wallaceburg. Plus, we have some live music here. Plus, we're at Branch 18. They always put on a great time. Any events throughout the year, but this is the day. Now is the time for you to come on down, enjoy the food, the fun, some beverages, and of course, some dragon boat racing right here on CKXS. This community report is brought to you in part by Ken and Essex Mutual Insurance, the Glasshouse Nursery and Garden Center, BrokerLink, and Batula Boutique.
13: It's the 2026 Parade of Homes, and I'm at a beautiful Mikasa build here at 172 Rosewood Crescent here in Chatham, a beautiful emerging neighborhood here. today. I got the builder and realtor here with me. Gentlemen, why don't you tell us a little bit about this build? Darren, you guys have been welcoming people through the doors here.
7: I'm Darren Hart with Royal Page Piper Realty.
14: And I'm Lucas from Mikasa Construction.
13: And you guys are responsible for this beautiful build we're seeing here today. So tell us a little bit about this unit at 172 Rosewood.
14: Well, one of the things that I definitely like in this one is the hidden pantry. Stone island, kitchen, everything is spotless and kept to a beautiful level of quality and elegance in this home.
13: We're seeing a lot of natural light too as well. You guys got windows all over, high ceilings. This really feels like a nice open space here.
14: Yeah, we put a lot of thought in into the details, and we kept everything at a pristine level. So this home right now, we currently finishing the basement, allowing more space downstairs and upstairs.
13: Mm-hmm. Yeah, and you're noticing that right away with the finished basement. You got three levels of living. And what is the square footage of this unit that we're standing here right now?
7: So this one's 1591 square feet, which is perfect for downsizers because you have everything on one level: laundry, ensuite, guest bath, two extra bedrooms. So it's perfect for retirees or downsizers.
13: Absolutely. And the other thing is, it's in this Rosewood Crescent area, which is a beautifully emerging area here in Chatham. We're seeing lots of builders displaying here today. The space is really coming together.
7: Yeah, absolutely. We've got a few great builders in the area. We've got Park Hill and Mikasa as well. So we're representing Mikasa today, and there's lots of great lots still available.
13: You have to see this beautiful Mikasa build. It's 172 Rosewood. You could start on this end and work your way right around the horn. Come see all the beautiful amenities, this fantastic kitchen, and all the space, and what could be the perfect inspiration for your next build and your next home. We're live from 172 Rosewood at a beautiful Mikasa build for the 2026 Parade of Homes with 99.1 CKXS.
0: Thank you, Tanner. 12:44 outside on this beautiful, gorgeous Saturday summertime afternoon. Yeah, we are the Mighty XS, and I'm telling you, it's so bloody hot. I sat on the toilet and hydroplaned right into the box.

0: 1973 for the Rocket Man himself, Elton John there. Crocodile Rock, 1250 downtown, the Mighty XS. 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
10: We're back live on location from the Sydenham Challenge. We have been here pretty much all throughout the morning. I have Mike here with me from Branch 18. Can you tell me what has it been like this year for the Dragon Boat Challenge?
11: It's actually been a spectacular year because we found out for the first time we have 6 junior teams competing and we have 20 senior teams competing. Now, that's 26. We've been as high as 32 teams in the past. Unfortunately, we used to have some of the American boats coming over, but things haven't been quite as good as they were back then. We've got perfect weather. We were really worried yesterday about what was going to happen, but we've got nice breeze out there, and we've got lots of people around. Everybody's having a great time. And the rowers look like they're having a ball, and especially appreciate the ones that come for their causes, like the Breast Buddies, those that are doing it for a specific reason for the community.
10: And Mike, being the past president now of Branch 18, I'm sure you've seen so much change over the years. And something that really inspired me today as I was walking through, seeing the amount of younger people wanting to get involved and kids and families. Mm-hmm. How does that make you feel, with all the other organizers? Like, that's got to feel good.
11: Well, we're like just all your other volunteer establishes that are around. We're looking for young people to help out because most of us are like 70 years old type of thing.
10: And you're doing a good job, but
11: it is. It's really special. We've had just finished a very successful Chase the Ace, and the new faces that have been coming in here has just been unbelievable. Unbelievable. So we want to see that continue on. We love working with the paddle boaters. We support them, help them out with their cause. And, of course, they bring a very good event to us. So it's scratch each other's back. And it works well. It works really well.
10: That's amazing. Well, congratulations again to you and the team. And thank you for what you do for the community.
11: Well, thank you, because you're right. We're here for our veterans and our community. And that's it. We don't make any money. We're nonprofit. This community is one wonderful one. I've been lucky to be here now for 20 years. And I never thought I'd live in Wallaceburg. And this is the longest I lived anywhere. So there you go.
10: Well, there you go. Yeah. Hey, if you want a place to stay, it's right here, baby. Wallaceburg, Ontario. And come celebrate the food, the fun, the wonder, the excitement of the 2026 Dragon Boat Festival going on all day today, downtown Wallaceburg. I'm Gemma, live on location. This community report is brought to you in part by Ken and Essex Mutual Insurance, BrokerLink, the Glasshouse Nursery and Garden Center, and Petula Boutique.
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7: Absolutely. 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So you can come check out this beautiful neighborhood and this fantastic Maple City Homes build. We're at 166 Ironwood Trail. And that limited time HST rebate is really what we want to keep kind of top of mind when people are looking at these new homes from builders, because that is going to be over before we know it. That time going to go by quick, less than a year now.
12: It will go by very quick. And also, we have on Ironwood Trail limited number of lots that were developed in 2022.
7: Okay.
12: People have heard me say this on the radio, it's on social media. When these lots are gone, they're gone. And unfortunately, due to rising costs, infrastructure cost, the lots will go up on new phases. So there's a limited time, not just the HST, but with Maple City Homes, but also the land cost when we include it in the price of the home. 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It's first come, first serve. 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We're happy to help you.
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0: Thank you, Tanner. All right. What an absolutely stupendous day. Dragon boaters walking up and down James Street. Folks milling about. It's fantastic getting the sunshine as we go to a high of 28. A little bit windy out there. A few clouds tonight with low of 15. Sunshine tomorrow with a high of 27. Monday, a mix of sun and cloud with a high of 29. Currently in our studios, we're at 27 degrees with George Michael and Wham. Here's Careless Whisper.

check it out right here on your home for the greatest hits, the Mighty XS on this gorgeous Saturday afternoon. How are you? I'm your Uncle Dave, handling the air chair until 2 o'clock this afternoon. What an absolutely gorgeous day outside, right? We're at 27 glorious degrees in the city, yeah. Tanner's out at Brainerd Homes. We'll talk to him a little later on this hour. Gemma's heading up to Petrolia for the festival they're having up there. She'll be along as well. Musically, Blue Oyster Cult from Fire of Unknown George and Rush and Bad Company. Bon Jovi. And here's Asia now from XS.

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0: right, there's the glorious Suns here, Gordy. It's a 114, the Mighty XS. Hey, if you're a young and aspiring artist and you want to hear your music right here, baby, then why not join the Red Bar Brewing Company's Rising Star Series? 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It's really simple. 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
9: Absolutely. And if you're looking for that one floor living, this is what you need to see here today on Ironwood Trail. It's the only home on Ironwood for the Parade of Homes here today. So you can come check out this beautiful neighborhood and this fantastic Maple City Homes build. We're at 166 Ironwood Trail. And that limited time HST rebate is really what we want to keep kind of top of mind when people are looking at these new homes from builders, because that is going to be over before we know it. That time's going to go by quick, less than a year now.
10: It will go by very quick. And also, we have on Ironwood Trail a limited number of lots that were developed in 2022.
9: Okay.
10: People have heard me say this on the radio, it's on social media. When these lots are gone, they're gone. And unfortunately, due to rising costs, for infrastructure cost, the lots will go up on new phases. So there's a limited time, not just the HST, but with Maple City Homes, but also the land cost when we include it in the price of the home. So I would just say act now. It's first come, first serve. 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We're happy to help you.
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0: All right, 1:21 in the afternoon. A beautiful day outside with a mix of sun and cloud. Going up to a high of 28. A few clouds tonight with low down to 15. Sunshine tomorrow with a high of 27. Monday looks like a mix of sun and cloud with a high of 29. Currently in Merlin, 24 degrees. High gates coming in at 25. Thamesville, 26. Wheatley, a little chilly at 21. And it's 27 at Ag.

0: 75 there at 1:31 in the afternoon. The Shooting Star. Well, Each Beats and Boutiques is going on in Petrolia this weekend. And Gemma's up there sporting her sundress and a great big smile. Let's go chat with her, shall we?
1: The music and the party continues on here. Downtown Petrolia is where you want to be. I'm Gemma, hanging out, jamming out with you

0: during our 2026 Eats, Beats, and Boutique Street Festival downtown Petrolia and Victoria Park. We have live music all day today on three stages, dance groups galore, magicians. 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And hey, if you're a parent, bring the kids in. You deserve to have some fun too on this gorgeous, beautiful weekend. We also have tons of local downtown boutiques, and the farmers market is open. More than 100 street vendors are here, and I'm just so excited with CKXS. 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

0: Crush from 87 there and all that you are. 20 minutes in front of 2 o'clock. Hey, the Knights of Pythias is having a golf tournament on the 27th of June, all right, with prizes, dinner, and cart included. 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
5: The party continues on. Downtown Petrolia has got it going on. Eats, Beats, and Boutiques is on now. This amazing street festival has been brought to Downtown Petrolia Line. Close to traffic, of course. Victoria Park is packing right now. We have live music on three different stages, dance groups, magicians for the kids. We have a family-friendly kids zone as well. I'm looking at their bouncy castle, and I'm thinking, you know, I've lost a little weight. I might be able to make it. We'll see what happens. Either way, it's going to be such a fun time for you and your family. We even have, you know, the high schoolers here. We have young and our elderly in the community here. It is for everyone, and it is free, which is amazing. We have over 100 street vendors here, and the list continues on, not to mention all of the local businesses downtown and boutiques. So much is here, and what a perfect day to be here downtown Petrolia, enjoying the food, the beverages, the sunshine, and the experiences right here with Eats, Beats, and Boutiques Street Festival. I'm Gemma, live on location. Come hang out and have a good time with us here in Petrolia.
6: We're live from the 2026 Parade of Homes at this beautiful multi-construction build here with Jeff at 20 Champlain Court. We're out here on the back patio. Tell us a little bit about this build. It's very unique. Lots of high ceilings. This place feels so big, Jeff.
7: Yeah, it's not a big house. It's not a big lot. But when you come in, it's very open and we're standing on the patio, mm-hmm. and in front of a 12-foot patio door, the whole center opens, so the outside is part of the inside, and the inside is part of the outside. It just has a really great feeling, and it's on a cul-de-sac, so it's a very quiet street. It's a great place to raise a family, mm-hmm. and also, too, this home is multi-generational, so you can have an apartment downstairs or your family living mom and dad downstairs or upstairs or vice versa. Mm-hmm. So you can really reduce your cost in this home if you want to do that. And also, too, this home has a double driveway, has a double car garage, has an en suite, a large master bedroom. It's just a really good family home. There's 5 bedrooms in this home.
8: Wow.
7: So you can really use all the space here. Like, there's nothing wasted. Mm-hmm. And also, too, it has clay brick. It has natural pine ceilings on the porches.
8: I love this. Yeah, it's a great feel of this back porch, the pine overhead. I love that feel.
7: You just want that real natural feeling of what the earth has provided, and it just makes it makes you more connected to it. And it's just a good feeling through. It's all natural hardwood flooring. It has all pine trim. Mm-hmm. None of that cardboard MDF stuff. This is all like good real stuff.
8: Good real wood.
7: And
8: that's good.
7: This is a house that's going to really perform well for you. There's it's super insulated. There's 2 inches of insulation under the concrete floor.
8: Wow.
7: So the house is always very fresh and dry. It has an HRV. So you never feel stale air in this home. Mm. Say if you're gone for a month and you come home and you open the door, it's going to feel just as good as the day you left.
8: Yeah. And
7: it's
8: always
7: going to be fresh.
8: I want to go back to the one that you mentioned of the basement and, you know, multi-generational home, because this is very equipped for it. You got the split right from the door, and then you get into that lower level. And once again, high ceilings, nice open spaces. It's a big space down there as well,
7: yeah.
8: Jeff.
7: Yeah, it's the same space as basically upstairs, except the master bedroom. There's 2 bedrooms down there, a full bath, full kitchen, and also has its own separate entrance.
8: Wow.
7: And its own patio. So a lot of times when you have the second suite that it's in a basement, it can feel like a dungeon. Mm-hmm. And it's kind of, we made it work, but no, this is actually, it's bright and airy. There's a large patio door, 12-foot patio door too. It's mm-hmm. your own patio. It's very spacious too. It does not feel like we made it work. It feels like this is perfect.
8: It really does. This is a unique home, and you're definitely going to make sure you include it in your 2026 parade of homes. We're in the Landings, 20 Champlain, right here on this cul-de-sac. It's a beautiful neighborhood here. Jeff, this is a great home, and if anyone's looking for more details from Multi, and if they want to learn a little bit more about your builds, where can they find you guys online?
7: Yeah, just on, I think, Facebook. Mm-hmm. I'm one of the older members of the company, and Nick knows all about this, but I think we have our exposure on Facebook, or just Google Multi-Construction Chatham, and you'll find all the information from us, and come by. I know the Landing subdivision is, we've been here almost like 20 years, but a lot of people don't know where it is. It's behind Tepperman's Furniture on Grand Ave, and it's a street, and you'll be amazed how beautiful the little neighborhood is. There's walking paths. There's a duck pond. It is just a beautiful neighborhood, close to all the schools.
8: Playgrounds.
7: It's just a perfect place to live.
8: It is. Come check out this spot in the Landings, 20 Champlain. You can find the map over at the Chatham Kent Home Builders Association Facebook or at our website, ckxsfm.com. 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
0: One 1:48 in the sunshine on this Saturday afternoon. A glorious day outside as we have a mix of sun and cloud outside with a high of 28 today. A few clouds tonight will move in to a low of 15. Sunshine tomorrow with a high of 27. Monday looks like another hot one in store with a high of 29. Currently in Merlin, it is 26, high of 8, 25. In Wheatley, down by the lake, 23. And it's 27 at XS.

0: John Bon Jovi in the band there. 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
4: 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Hey, I'm Gemma. The party is right here, downtown Petrolia, for Eats, Beats, and Boutiques Street Festival. I'm seeing a dad jump up and down with his son in his arms. They're just loving it. I'm in the kids zone right now, okay, and I'm looking right in front of me is this massive blow-up slide. There's three slides, okay? And you can have competitions with your friends. Like, come on, this is awesome. If I saw this when I was a kid, I'd be here all day. Plus, we have so many local artisans, boutiques here as well. Over 100 vendors. Did I mention the food? Oh, yeah. Food is well-stocked and in supply. So much to offer you. I don't know about you. I am craving a good old bacon cheeseburger and a Diet Pepsi, but that's me. We do have beverages here as well. Also, in our beverage tent. Now, you're able to bring your kids in because, obviously, we know at this event there's a lot of kiddos here. So you don't have to worry about that. But don't worry, they will be checking IDs. So just a note there. This is taking place now. Now up until 9 p.m. You don't want to miss it, okay? Downtown Petrolia line, close to the traffic so that everybody can stay safe. There's lots of walkways. Moms, perfect for strollers. So you're going to have a ton of space to walk through, even with the hundreds of people around. It's really nice, downtown Petrolia. There's so many trees. And so a lot of people are actually just enjoying the music right now, sitting in the shade. And I love that. I love this community. It is, honestly, it's rocking. Let's rock together. Come on down. Downtown Petrolia for Eats, Beats, and Boutique Street Festival. I'm Gemma for CKXS.
5: It's been a great day for the 2026 Parade of Homes. I mean, the weather's been beautiful. We've had lots to come and see. Just walking around the landings here and just kind of taking in what a nice neighborhood this is. And we've been in some really nice neighborhoods all throughout today. So not only here on Champlain at this beautiful multi-construction build, but we've also been to Ironwood just off Park Ave in Chatham. And then they have that new area on Rosewood Crescent that has a ton to see there as well, with five different builders and five different units to take in. It's an opportunity to see some of these most innovative homes. 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
6: All right, thank you, Tanner. Well, kids, got to bail on out of here and make room for Jackie Wills, who will carry it through the afternoon. So until we do this again next Saturday, I'm your Uncle Dave saying, hey, Joski Fernowski.

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And this one's for the silence and the questions that it brings, and the smell of time and the reverence.

0: 99.1 CKXS, Chatham Kent's greatest hits. Happy Saturday. Hopefully your weekend's off to a great start. It's another busy one in and around CK. And as we head into your afternoon, let's take a look at your weather forecast for today. Mainly cloudy with a 60% chance of showers, risk of a thunderstorm this afternoon. We've got a high of 29 or 84, humidex 36. Tonight, cloudy periods with a 60% chance of showers or thunderstorms, a low of 17 or 63. For your long-range weather forecast, CKXSFM.com.
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2: 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Hey, I'm Gemma. Absolutely loving the party right now in downtown Petrolia. Welcoming you to the 2026 Eats, Beats, and Boutiques Street Festival going on right now. Okay, you are going to want to wear some comfortable shoes, and you're going to be able to get maximize steps today and feel amazing about it, because we have over 100 vendors here downtown Petrolia. We have a kids zone, three stages of live music taking place all throughout the day today up until 9 p.m. This is going on, and I just love seeing the amount of families here. It's so much fun. I even took a stroll down through to see what all is going on the other side of the street, and oh my goodness, even I walked 10-15 minutes, there was still a whole other street full of vendors. It was amazing. There's this one place, actually, they have turtle petting going on. I'm like, are you kidding me? This is awesome. They're called the Urban Pet, and they had turtles out and about for the kids to pet, and guess what? He was eating a big little he was eating a big piece of lettuce. And I just was like, that is so cute. It's those little moments that make you laugh, right? It's just a turtle eating lettuce. Like, I didn't think I was going to see that today in Petrolia. But it looks like we got a lot going on here, folks. Plus, the kids zone is huge. We have triple slides going on. We have bouncy castles. We have the local fire department here as well, teaching kids with their cool dog how to exit safely a home in whenever you're in a emergency situation. So we have everything here from food, fun, boutiques, safety as well. So it's really, really cool to see the amount of local support for this. And now's the time to come on down, party, have fun in a safe way and with the kids and people like you. Let's go. Downtown Petrolia for Eats, Beats, and Boutiques. I'm Gemma for CKXS.
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1: 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Hey, I'm Gemma. The sun is shining. The skies are blue. And I'm just waiting for you to come join me right now for Eats, Beats, and Boutique Street Festival going on downtown Petrolia. This community is unreal. It's amazing how many people are here today. And it's not a far drive, actually, from the Wallaceburg area. Like, come on down. I was at the Dragon Boat Festival this morning. Took me about 40 minutes to get here, and wow, so worth it. There are so many things for you and the kids to do. Huge, massive, bouncy, blow-up castles. We have triple slides here for the kids. And guess what? It is absolutely free, which is amazing. So much food, fun, boutiques as well, ladies, for all those things that you and I love shopping for. And even when you think about it, over 100 vendors downtown, okay, you're going to want to make sure you're wearing some good cozy walking shoes, because you're going to get your steps in today, and you're going to actually love getting those steps in, because this place is just full of just fun, which is amazing. So come on out to Eats, Beats, and Boutique Street Festival. And hey, if you and the kids want to check out that turtle, you can come check me out with the CKXS table and cruiser here, and I will walk you to this turtle. We can feed him a little lettuce. That sounds pretty good on a Saturday afternoon for me. I hope you come on out today to Downtown Petrolia. I'm Gemma, live on location for Eats, Beats, and Boutiques. There's nothing better than right here now with you.
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3: Excess weather. Mainly cloudy and windy today with a 60% chance of showers and a risk of a thunderstorm. The high will reach 27, feeling like 34 with the humid X. Overnight, partly cloudy with a slight chance of showers before clearing. The low will fall to 14. And on Sunday, sunny skies with a high of 27. Find your long-range forecast online at ckxsfm.com.
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0: CKXSFM, and it's another busy weekend in and around Chatham Kent. Lots of great events happening today, like the Sydenham Challenge Dragon Boat Festival. We'll touch more on that in a bit. And right now, the Tilbury Classic Car Show is on until 3 o'clock. 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
2: 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Hey, I'm Gemma. Absolutely loving this beautiful Saturday afternoon with Eats Beats and Boutiques 2026 Street Festival. As you can hear the music in the background, it is a day to remember here in downtown Petrolia. I have with us on the air from the Lambton Central Petrolia Optimist Club, we have Marg. Now, Marg, you were showing me some of these bracelets here. Can you tell me a little bit about that and also some things for the kiddos today?
3: Yes, the bracelets are for the proceeds go to the Southwestern Ontario Hospital Association, and the $5, the whole $5 that we sell goes to that. And the children that have to go to the hospital for different things that are in there for a long time and have all kinds of treatments, they have special beads that they get whenever they have a procedure done. So it's just such a wonderful program, we do this at everything that we have on for the year. We sell the bracelets, and it's just great. And I've seen children in there that have maybe 5 full necklaces of beads, that all the procedures that they have. So anything we can do to help, we
2: absolutely
3: will help.
2: Absolutely. Yeah. And with being a part of the Optimists, you guys are all about community spirit and support. I'm seeing lots of children coming up here and just expressing themselves.
3: We're all about the youth of the community and Eric.
2: Okay, awesome, ladies. Well, thank you for what you do for the local community. And any last words for people who are listening right now that aren't here? Why should they come? What would you say?
3: They should come out for the community and just to be out with the people and just have a good time and enjoy.
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3: 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Hey, I'm Gemma. Absolutely loving this beautiful Saturday afternoon with Eats Beats and Boutiques 2026 Street Festival. As you can hear the music in the background, it is a day to remember here in downtown Petrolia. I have with us on the air from the Lambton Central Petrolia Optimist Club, we have Marg. Now, Marg, you were showing me some of these bracelets here. Can you tell me a little bit about that and also some things for the kiddos today?
4: Yes, the bracelets are for the proceeds go to the Southwestern Ontario Hospital Association, and the $5, the whole $5 that we sell goes to that. And the children that have to go to the hospital for different things that are in there for a long time and have all kinds of treatments, they have special beads that they get whenever they have a procedure done. So it's just such a wonderful program, we do this at everything that we have on for the year. We sell the bracelets, and it's just great. And I've seen children in there that have maybe five full necklaces of beads, that all the procedures that they have. So anything we can do to help, we
3: absolutely will help.
4: Yeah.
3: And with being a part of the Optimists, you guys are all about community spirit and support. I'm seeing lots of children coming up here and just expressing themselves.
4: We're all about the youth of the community and Eric.
3: Okay, awesome, ladies. Well, thank you for what you do for the local community. And any last words for people who are listening right now that aren't here? Why should they come? What would you say?
4: They should come out for the community and just to be out with the people and just have a good time and enjoy.
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0: Adam Dent's greatest hits in downtown Wally World has been a happening place today. Not only was the Wallsburg Farmers Market back, but today is also the day of the Sydenham Challenge Dragon Boat Festival, and that continues this afternoon with all kinds of fun. You might be able to still see some boats out on the river. They also have vendors and food and music and all that jazz, so don't miss out on this year's Sydenham Challenge Dragon Boat Festival in downtown Wallsburg.
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2: 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I'm Gemma. 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And just talking with so many people here, they're all having so much fun. 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
11: Excess weather. Mainly cloudy and windy today with a 60% chance of showers and a risk of a thunderstorm. The high will reach 27, feeling like 34 with the Humidex. Overnight, partly cloudy with a slight chance of showers before clearing. The low will fall to 14. And on Sunday, sunny skies with a high of 27. Find your long-range forecast online at ckxsfm.com.
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0: 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The gig was reviewed in UK music paper Sounds, which led to a recording contract with Phonogram Records. 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
1: Hey, I'm Gemma, broadcasting live on location from Eats, Beats, and Boutiques Street Festival on now up until 9 p.m. downtown Petrolia. You don't want to miss it. They've actually closed Petrolia Line down to traffic and Victoria Park as well. You're going to see hundreds and hundreds of people just streaming down the streets with their families and enjoying this beautiful sunshine. I know a lot of people I talked with, over 100 vendors are here today, by the way, and a lot of them were saying, you know, Jem, we were so nervous about the weather forecast, but looks like the blessing is here, because we have had nothing but great sunshine and nice breezy cool weather here today, which is awesome. Wanted to let you and your family know this is absolutely free to attend. So come on out, bring the stroller and the kids, or have that date day with your partner and come on down. It is totally free to attend. We have more street vendors that are here. The street just continues on and on. I've been here for a couple hours. I haven't even made it to the left side. Okay, I've just been going down one way, and that's like, it's crazy. You do need a full day here if you're gonna visit everybody. 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

0: Your weekend continues, and I don't know about you, but I've been feeling a little coffee deprived. But when I do make coffee, I often just make instant coffee because it's fast and easy. But turns out most of us here don't really like instant coffee. Like, we'll drink it, but we're not super fond of it. But when it comes to Europeans, Central and South Americans, Australians, New Zealanders, and Asians, they all love it. Even if, you know, the instant coffee is just good enough to help you keep your eyes open long enough in the morning so you can make the good stuff a win's a win. We've got some more tunes next.
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2: 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There's a guy playing a saxophone right now. Like, come on, this is it. 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

0: KKXSFM. And in case you missed it, earlier today was another RM Cars and Coffee event. Always a great time out there at RM Classic Cars in Blenheim. 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
2: Hey, I'm Gemma, coming to you live on location from Eats, Beats, and Boutiques. I've been so focused on the sights and the sounds the last few hours. Now I'm focusing on just shopping. And oh my goodness, these boutiques are insane. They have so many crazy cool deals. And now you might think, Gemma, you get excited over anything. Oh no, okay. Check out Two Doors Down. I was first attracted to the boutique because of the band Three Doors Down. And here I am. I have this gorgeous bright blue summer dress, very flowy, cute, and stretchy, perfect size. Guess how much? $19.99. Now that's what I'm talking about. This is awesome. You could actually come home with a couple of these. They even have these really cute skirts that are skorts. Okay, perfect for, I could see this if you are a golfer or you just love going out and looking nice. I mean, let's go. $11. That's what I'm talking about. And the quality is here. Like I'm looking at some of these brands going, okay, this is nice. And this is, just think of Three Doors Down the band, but see at Two Doors Down here, downtown Petrolia for Eats, Beats, and Boutiques. I'm having such a good day today with you. Come join in the fun. It's a great day to be here. All of this is going on right now up until 9 p.m. I'm Gemma, live on location for CKXS.
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1: Excess weather. Mainly cloudy and windy today with a 60% chance of showers and a risk of a thunderstorm. The high will reach 27, feeling like 34 with the Humidex. Overnight, partly cloudy with a slight chance of showers before clearing. The low will fall to 14. And on Sunday, sunny skies with a high of 27. Find your long-range forecast online at ckxsfm.com.
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0: Alrighty, folks, it is that time of the day. We are diving in and taking a look at everything you have to celebrate on your Super Saturday, June the 6th. And today is National Black Bear Day. But on top of that, it's also a National Applesauce Cake Day. Don't mind if I do. National Eyewear Day, National Drive-In Movie Day. I haven't been to one of those in so long. I kind of want to do it again. And last but not least, if your name is Cynthia, today we celebrate you. But whatever you're celebrating, hopefully your Saturday has been super. We've got some more great tunes right around the corner.
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2: Hey, it's Jenna coming to you live on location one final time from Eats, Beats, and Boutiques. I am like still in awe at how awesome this event is. The streets are packed with people, all community support here. We have a kids zone, three stages, live bands, beverage tent, so much to offer you and the whole family up until 9 p.m. And I gotta tell the ladies tuning in right now, you know those dresses I just was so pumped about? I was like, wow, $19.99, absolutely. I go to the checkout, they were only 10 bucks. I thought, are you kidding me? So I got like three outfits and a shirt for 44 bucks. Okay, that's the kind of deals we're talking about here. And downtown Petrolia, like this is awesome. Not to mention the food, the beverage tent is open and they welcome all. So even if you've got some kids with you, okay, it is fenced off, but the kids are welcome to come in. And that way there, you can enjoy a bevy or two as well. Right here on CKXS, the party continues on with Eats, Beats, and Boutiques, the Petrolia Downtown Festival. Unlike anything, you gotta get here, folks, right here on CKXS. I'm making my way down back into the cruiser to take a breather here, but until next time, stay safe and enjoy this amazing weekend.
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4: 99.1 weather, sunshine today and a high of 29. For tonight, partly cloudy skies, a chance of showers overnight, and a low of 14. Sunday, sunshine and a high of 28. Humidex feeling like 31. And Monday, more sunshine and a high of 29. For more weather information, log online to CKXSFM.com.

0: entertainment in and around our area this weekend. Last night, Devo took the Coliseum at Caesars Windsor Stage. And now tonight, it's Alison Krauss and Union Station featuring Jerry Douglas on their Arcadia 2026 tour. Not too late to snag some tickets and join in on the fun. Just head on over to Caesars.com.
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7: 99.1 weather, sunshine today and a high of 29. For tonight, partly cloudy skies, a chance of showers overnight and a low of 14. Sunday, sunshine and a high of 28. Humidex feeling like 31. And Monday, more sunshine and a high of 29. For more weather information, log online to ckxsfm.com.
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Is it me you're looking for? 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

0: 99.1 CKXS, Chatham Kent's greatest hits. Hopefully your Saturday has been super so far. My time with you today is coming to an end, but I'll see you tomorrow at 2 p.m. And don't forget to tune in for the Acoustic Sunday Show with Greg Hetherington from 8 till 11 a.m. Whatever you're up to tonight, enjoy, stay healthy, stay safe. 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

0: Excess weather. Overnight, partly cloudy with a slight chance of showers before clearing. The low will fall to 14 Celsius or 57 Fahrenheit. Sunday, sunny skies with a high of 27. And looking ahead to Monday, a mix of sun and cloud with a high reaching 29. Find your long-range forecast online at ckxsfm.com.
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0: 99.1 weather, sunshine today and a high of 29. For tonight, partly cloudy skies, a chance of showers overnight and a low of 14. Sunday, sunshine and a high of 28. Humidex feeling like 31. And Monday, more sunshine and a high of 29. For more weather information, log online to CKXSFM.com.
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